Psy, Gabriella, TRFM. Mother's Day this Sunday. Just like that. It's crept up very quickly. If your mum loves being outdoors, loves a walk or a run, I've got just the event. But first, we've got some Amy Shark, Savage Garden 2. Right now, Sunny Federa, DOD, and Poppy Bascom. Think about us.

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0: madly, deeply, TRFM. And if you've got a lovely lady in your life that loves a run or a walk, being outdoors, well, bring her along to the Mother's Day Classic in Bairnsdale, happening on Mother's Day this Sunday. Registration's beginning at 8:30, and then the 10K run at 9 a.m., the 5K run at 9:03, and the 5K walk at 9:05. So it really is for everyone. And don't worry, if you've got a pram or a wheelchair, suitable. It's mostly flat, scenic as well. It's going to be absolutely fantastic for all the mums and families to gather around at Howitt Park for the Mother's Day Classic. It's all on our website, trfm.com.au. And also, there will be a coffee van. So if you need that kickstart, bam, you got it. Jen from the Street Team's out and about for Warehouse Wednesday. You'll hear from her next, and then new stuff from Majera coming up.
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9: Gippsland is being typical Gippsland, throwing us a mixed bag of weather with a mostly sunny day today, which we love, but then a very high chance of showers tonight, dropping to 5 degrees, and then tomorrow, quite chilly, with a very high chance of showers and possible hail in the morning and afternoon. It's going to be a top of 12. And then to end your work week on Friday, it's going to be warmer, top of 16, but it says damaging winds are possible. Keep all that in mind. We've got Bajera coming up, a new one right now. 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

0: Music that makes you feel good. Bruno Mars, I Just Might, TRFM. And I Just Might have the perfect family fun day for you happening next Saturday, the 16th of May. And that is the Hayfield and District Vintage Machinery Group Yearly Rally. And here's Barb with a bit of an insight of what to expect.
1: Well, it's a walk down memory lane. 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

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Alex Warren has dropped a brand new song and I'm pretty obsessed with it. I have to give you a sneak peek because it is that good.

0: Oh my goodness. A love song that will be at many weddings, I'm sure. I will have for you some Alex Warren after some news and weather. Fever Dream. Don't go anywhere.
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10: I'm Daniel Brewer with your local news and sport headlines. Breast Cancer Trials are holding a match donation giving day tomorrow in the lead up to Mother's Day. Giving manager Katie Kawani explains where the money goes, including here in Gippsland.
11: All funds raised will go directly towards breast cancer clinical trials research. One of the trials that we're running at the moment is called Rosalie, and it's investigating whether radiotherapy can be safely omitted for some patients. And La Trobe Regional Hospital is accepting patients for that trial. So there's some really fantastic research happening at the moment.
10: EPA Victoria have fined an East Gippsland man over $1,000 after his truck spilled liquid manure onto a Traralgon street in March. In sport, the Sale Umpires Association have announced that for the first time ever, a North Gippsland Football Netball League senior match will be officiated by an all-female umpiring panel. That's the latest local news and sport.
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15: Your 4-day forecast for Gippsland and the Valley. There's a strong wind warning for central Gippsland and east Gippsland coasts. A mostly sunny day with a very high chance of showers this evening. Winds westerly up to 20 k's an hour and dropping to 5 tonight. Tomorrow, partly cloudy, very high chance of showers with a small chance of hail in the morning and afternoon. Winds westerly up to 35 k's an hour and a top of 12. Friday, cloudy, high chance of showers in the morning, damaging winds possible and 16. Saturday, cloudy, 17. Today's tops, Lakes and the Valley, 18. Orbost, 19. Bairnsdale and Sale, 20. Right now, it's 15 degrees.
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0: 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That one's for you, Link. My three-year-old absolutely loves it. So do I. I mean, it's got a funky beat. Great to dance to. On the way, new stuff from Miley Cyrus, Younger You, also The Weeknd. But right now, Sabrina Carpenter, Manchild.
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0: 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And as you all know, it is Mother's Day this weekend, but not just that. The day before on the 9th of May is the Morwellton Football Netball Club Pink Round. So for the 9th annual year, it's shaping up to be their biggest fundraiser yet, with, of course, vital funds and awareness for Breast Cancer Network Australia. And they've got plenty happening for the day. Of course, your footy and netball, but off the field, bacon and eggs for breakfast. There'll be a cake stall. Grab a sausage sizzle for lunch. And there's going to be pink merch available to buy as well. It's all going to be happening at the Morwell Recreation Reserve on the 9th of May. And the details are on our website, trfm.com.au. Pink and Tate McRae on the way.
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1: 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When you think of tyres, think Tyre Power. 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So next time you need tyres, why not drive into a Tyre Power store near you? See Stephen Morwell, Matt in Sale, Mick in Lakes, Wayne in Bairnsdale, Clint in Traralgon, and Brendan in Moe. Local blokes who look after locals. Get the power!
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4: A mostly sunny day to enjoy before the weather turns, because tonight showers are expected and dropping to 5. Tomorrow, very high chance of showers. Possible hail as well in the morning and afternoon. Top of 12, so a chilly one. And to end the work week, cloudy, very high chance of showers in the morning. Damaging winds and top of 16. Today's tops across Gippsland and the valley between 18 and 20. Here's Pink, Bad Influence, TRFM.

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0: 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And up next, it's one of Harry Styles' most recent ones. 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

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And I can see what he's got planned for you. How about this one?

0: Dido here with me is just to get you started. Your old school lunch coming up after some local news and weather. It's been Melissa. 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
2: As the region continues to grow, there are calls for the federal and state governments to work